0: Come on, Brandon.
1: My bad, man. My bad, man.
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3: 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He just calls himself Reno. 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Puck is kept in along the boards by Hawkesbury. Wolves have a chance to clear it. That's Lalonde now off the glass. It's a couple double names. Lalonde's, two Lalonde's, one on each team, and Cameron's. Armstead trying to just kill it along the boards. Puck comes out front. 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
3: You know, talk to those guys at my FM and get some sun into this or what? All right, folks, after 20 minutes of play, the Renfrew Wolves have a 2-1 lead over the Hawkesbury Hawks. 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
3: Welcome back to the Robert Hartley Arena here in beautiful downtown Hawkesbury, where the Renfrew Wolves lead 2-1 after 20 minutes of play. This is going to be the pregame show. No, sorry, the first intermission show. We didn't get the pregame show in for the boys at the warehouse, and I got to deal with them, and I just don't want to do it. So this intermission brought to you by the warehouse. The warehouse located at 57 Ragan Street South in Renfrew, the Ottawa Valley's best party shop. Brandon, why don't you give us a rundown of the first period?
4: I thought it was very even for both teams. Renfrew killing off that 5-on-3. They really showed a lot of effort coming back. Goal scored by Toby Olmstead and Rocco Alfonso to give Renfrew 2. And Hawkesbury goal scored by Jack Mombarquette. It was a great first period. The game's going really well. It's very entertaining, and it's going to be exciting second period.
3: Shots on goal that period?
4: Shots on goal were 12 for Renfrew and 10 for Hawkesbury, so very even so far, and penalty minutes have been close. 8 for Hawkesbury, 6 for Renfrew.
3: What about the other town scoreboard? We're gonna get your work out of here today.
4: So we got Nepean up 1-0 on Brockville at the end of the first period, and Kempville up 1-0 on Navin at the end of the first period as well.
3: Is that it for the games tonight? No.
4: We got Rockland up 3-0 on Cornwall as well after the first. And CP is beating Smith Falls 4-0, just starting the second period.
3: Wow, a couple big scores there. But Rockland, that's a perennial powerhouse for the last 2 years. That's due to Mr. Robillard, who's with the Wolves this year. But Carlton Place has always been a good team for the last few years.
4: Yes, they both have. It'll be an interesting season. It's very early so far, obviously, but we're looking forward to a good year ahead of us.
3: I hope the Ottawa Junior Senators make the playoffs, because that might be the only Ottawa team that makes the playoffs. You know? Well, no, the 67s are highly ranked.
4: Yeah, that's right.
3: Kidding, Senator fan.
4: That's a good shot at a good Canadian team there.
3: Well, we're not sure about that. All right, folks, our next game tomorrow night in Renfrew as they host the Navin Grads, 7:30 puck drop. Our next game in MyFM is next Saturday night, 7:15 from the Steve Eisman Arena, and next Sunday, 6 o'clock. Both those games are part of the showcase where all 12 teams go, and they play 2 games each over the weekend, one Saturday, one Sunday, and a lot of scouts will be there from the schools. I hope there's some announcing scouts there. I don't know if there'll be too many of them.
4: Yeah, I think they'll be looking more at you, Bear, but I could use a little bit of work here. But
3: no, I'm the same age as Joe Bone from the Leafs, so they won't be hiring me. So what did you think of the first period, though? Honestly, it was fairly enjoyable, but like you said, after the 5-on-3, there was almost a switch turn.
4: Yes, the momentum definitely shifted in Renfrew's favor. Still an even game. Scores still close. They got a lot of work cut out for them, but looking very good, especially after a big kill like that.
3: One of the things we see, and again, just 1 second. One of my coughs again. Sorry, folks. One of the things we see that people won't get to see is on the bus. And tonight I saw something on the way down with the coaching staff. Sat down with all the players, group each line and each set of defense, and went over certain plays. And I see over there right now, Mr. Lewis, a new player here, and Devin going over some plays with him right now. Seems to be an endless coaching job.
4: Yeah, it really does. They were on the bus before talking with the players. That's good to see. And then it's a longer trip, right? So it's good to get quiet it down and had a good little snooze, I think, before this game. And you couldn't tell, though. They're up and at them. So.
3: No, you said, though, to start, they're going to have the bus legs for the first part, and they did.
4: Yes, no, for sure. And after that kill, you could really see a change. I'm sure the second period will go a lot better for them. And but they're up right now, so there's only more good to come.
3: Yeah, I noticed quite a difference in myself. I get my game legs the second period. Eh? All right, yeah. Folks, let's take a commercial break, and we'll be back with the second period. This is Renfrew Wolves Junior A Hockey, brought to you by CJR Mechanical and Tires. 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
3: Welcome back to the Robert Hartley Arena here in beautiful downtown Hawkesbury, where after 20 minutes of play, the Renfrew Wolves have a 2-1 lead. Brendan. Like we said earlier, when the Renfrew Wolves went down 5-on-3, down 1-0, there was a couple key plays made, turned the play around. Next thing you know, we have a 2-1 lead.
4: Yeah, that's great to see for them. We'll see. It's interesting to see what Hawkesbury does here at the second period here. We got 2 minutes to go roughly before puck drop, and the 20-minute intermissions are nice as a player. You get to regroup, refresh, get some drinks into you, some electrolytes, some nutrition, and rebound well for the next period.
3: As Phil always likes to say, though, the second period, you got the long change, too. 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
4: Yeah, you could for sure. 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
3: All right, both teams are just entering the ice here, ready for the second period. Again, the next Wolves game tomorrow night as the Navin grads are in town to take on the hometown Wolves. And then next weekend, no games in Renfrew. Both games will be at the Steve Yzerman Arena at the Nepean Sportsplex, 7:15 Saturday night, 6 o'clock Sunday night. I think we're playing Navin. We play Navin three times in the next five games, I believe.
4: Yeah, that's always interesting and fun to see. It'll be a little rivalry started, probably.
3: Right. Did you not find Navin a bugger of a rink to play in? Pretty small, eh?
4: It was very small. Carlton Place, too. Not a lot of room out there. The games usually get pretty physical.
3: I saw Kierman 2 years ago, 3 years ago. He laid a guy out chest to chest in front of the net. Nobody got mad. It was just a clean hit. But I thought they were going to have to scrape the guy off the off the ice. It was clean. But here we go. Lewis out to take the draw for the Wolves. He's out there against Mr. Dion, not Celine, who we thought. Puck shot down into the Wolves zone. Armstead reverses it. Frechette with it. Frechette with a long pass back to Armstead. Back to Frechette. Okay, guys, you got some forwards. Oh, yeah, there it is. Here's Lewis now. Nice pass to Frechette. Frechette off the wing. Afonso in the skates of Wright. Wright didn't know it was there. And taken the other way now. In over the blue line, Dion tries to drop it back. Afonso, good play by him. Leaves it there for Lewis. Lewis leads the charge up the ice. Drops it into the Hawkesbury zone. Puck shot around behind the net. Over on the far side now. Along the boards. Lewis couldn't come up with it. Enright does, just dumps it right back in. That was close to icing. If it wasn't, I'm not sure. Long pass here, chipped down into the Wolves zone. LaForce back, picks it up. Here comes Cameron in over the blue line, drops it back. Kierman, DeSantos. Cameron couldn't get a hold of it, would have had a nice chance. 4-on-2 going the other way. In over the blue line, pass it off, shot blocked there by the lone of the Wolves. Good work there by LaForce to get the puck, but then has trouble trying to get rid of it. And nice back check there by Cameron. Here comes Kierman to DeSantos. DeSantos in over the blue line. Enright makes a rush for the net. DeSantos still has it, tries to put it out front. That doesn't work. McCann with a long pass down the ice. And that'll be icing against the Hawkesbury Hawks.
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3: All right, face off to the right of goaltender Talbot. Some good chances there by the Wolves.
4: Yeah, some great chances. I've been noticing a lot of block shots tonight, though. The defense are making it easier on the goalies on both sides.
3: Ah, those goalies. Get too much respect. Puck is controlled by the Wolves down in the Hawkesbury corner. LaRota comes away with it to Gagne. Gagne with it. In behind the net. Back to the point. Oh, Malone couldn't handle that hot pass off the boards. Stewart with it now. Stewart puts it up on the sideboard. Robitaille trying to beat his man to the outside. LaRota comes in behind. Stewart couldn't keep it in. Back out to center ice. Lerone with it. Lalonde chips it ahead. Gets ahead to LaRota. LaRota can't beat his man to the outside. Puck comes on the boards now. Gnest with it. Up on the far side. Good play by the Frechette, taking his man out. Took him out pretty good. No penalty or nothing. Stewart along the boards. Gnes now. He loses behind the net. Frechette with heads up to LaRota. LaRota back to Frechette. Rochette in over the blue line. Pass it off. Takes a shot. Deflected into the corner off the stick of Gagnon. Oh, big hit there by LaRota. Not a very big guy, but a big hit there.
4: That was a big hit for a smaller body. He used all of himself there.
3: There's a couple more hits thrown. Gagne just missed one. Puck comes intercepted there by Hart. And a front shot. Eckenbowling puts it up in the rafters.
4: Both teams hard on the forecheck tonight. Not a lot of ozone time for each all at once. They're quick on pucks, and then they're getting out of the zone quick, too. We'd like to take this chance to thank Forgy's Concrete. September is project season. Get those outdoor jobs done before the cold sets in with dependable concrete from Forgy's Concrete.
3: Back to the point. Shot. Knockdown there. Good recovery there by LaForce. Shot wide the net. Hart with it. Hart with trouble on the boards. Couldn't control it. Chipped out to center ice. LaForce gets back. Beats his man to it. Chips it along the boards. Boss Claire puts it around behind the net. Eckenbowling with it now. Eckenbowling loses it. Yeah, back is Enright. Enright picks it up. Enright had a good training camp. I believe it was with Windsor. I could be wrong, but they thought for a while he might end up sticking.
4: Yeah, that's good to see for a good local kid.
3: Well, the Enright family sent a few now to the OHL. Puck is along the board. Aaron's a captain now with the North Bay Battalion. I was going to say the Centennials, but that was years ago. Saved by Jorge Mongrain, and he holds on.
4: Another good shot by Hawkesbury, but again, a great save by Renaud Auger-Mongrain. He's not giving them much tonight.
3: No, that first goal, right off the faceoff, bang. Good shot, though, under the crossbar.
4: Yeah, the puck moving across the middle of the ice like that, there's not much you can do as a goalie at those points.
3: Puck is shot around behind the Wolves' net. Wright has it. Wright puts it up here to Alfonso. Alfonso trying to beat his man to the outside. Out there. Oh, big hit there by Lewis. Lewis among the two giants on the wings here, Alfonso and Wright, couple bangers. Puck comes up to center. Oh, there's a hit by Wright. Good, solid hit. And Wright comes away with the puck. No, he doesn't. Dion has it. Chipped out in front and a save. 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
4: Yeah, that's three big hits we just seen in a row there, back and forth from both teams. 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
3: Face off to the right of goaltender Talbot. Been busier this period than the Wolves goaltender.
4: He has for sure.
3: Face off, Cameron cannot come up with it. Chipped out to center ice. Here comes Hawkesbury in over the blue line. Olmstead takes his man out along the boards. DeSantis over to help him out. Puck gets as far as center. Over here is Frechette. Frechette walking in. A couple rushes by Frechette here this period. Turn into the other defenseman. Here's Cameron with it. Pass it off to Frechette. Oh! Would have been a one-timer, eh? Brendan Kierman had to stop that.
4: Yeah, no, that was a great look from the corner there.
3: Puck comes out long to the side. Ganesse with it now. Ganesse puts it up along the boards. Frechette chips it ahead to Kierman. Kierman in over the line. Kierman tries to get a shot off. That's deflected. Up and over the screen. 14-12 left. Let's go for a commercial break. This is Renfrew Wolves Junior A Hockey on MyFM, brought to you by CJR Mechanical and Tire.
11: 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Funny how the fish gets bigger every time you tell that story.
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3: Welcome back to Robert Hardy Arena. That was some wicked stick handling by Mr. LaRoda. He's got the hit of the game, and now the stick handling exhibition.
4: Yeah, he's off to a hot start. 4 goals, 2 assists with 6 points in his first 3 games. Great look by him there, and really nice hands in front of the net.
3: LaRoda, the aforementioned, off a great setup by Gagne, and it's 3-1.
4: Yeah, that's his 5th goal of the year already. He's off to a hot start.
3: What a nice shot. Right into the crossbar, goal post, bang. And Gagne, with Robitaille, not a big line, but whoa, what a set of hands on them all.
4: Yeah, I know the chemistry for them is pretty surprising this early on, but it's nice to see them finding a way to get it done.
3: Stewart has the puck for the Wolves. 3-1 Renfrew now. Puck chipped up the center ice. Back in Hawkesbury into the Renfrew zone. Stewart has it. Stewart puts it up to Eckerbowling. Eckerbowling couldn't get it out. Puck is shot wide of the net. Easy for me to say. Hart just gets it to center ice. Oh, Eckerbowling knocks his man down. Nothing called. Hart there, chips it ahead. Up along the side now. Gould couldn't come up with it. Posing with him, that shot down the ice. Fogarty after it. Fogarty gives it away inside the Hawkesbury blue line. Wolves control it along the boards. Trying to come up with it was Hood. Hood takes a slot, takes a cross check, and then gives a slot. Stewart with it. Over to his defense partner, Lalonde. Lalonde up the right side. That's what I was saying to you earlier. These defensemen, they sometimes get to play forward.
4: Yeah, I can see what you're saying there. They're really moving with the puck. Kind of like some of the quarterbacks we're seeing this year in the football season.
3: Armstead with his second of the game, knocked it down the blue line. And that's one of those defensemen playing forward. And it's 4-1.
4: Great play by Toby Olmstead for his second of the game, second of the night. What a game he's having so far.
3: He must be as a defenseman. He just goes back to the forwards, go, headman me that puck, guys. Headman me that puck.
4: Yeah, usually the forwards want it, but when your defense is doing stuff like that, you don't mind it.
3: I think we have a timeout here. With that, let's take a commercial break. This is Renfrew Wolves Junior A Hockey on MyFM, brought to you by CJR Mechanical and Tires.
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3: All right, back here at the Robert Hartley Arena, where the Wolves have just exploded for 2 goals here within a minute. Pitcher goal, LaRoda with an unbelievable, and Armstead, who I get on his case all the time because he's a pass first guy, shot his second goal of the night.
4: Yeah, you gotta love to see that from Armstead. What a game he's having. We'll see what if he can get the hat trick here tonight.
3: Well, it won't be for lack of effort, I can tell you that. Puck is along the boards now. Cameron comes up with it. Loses it there to Mumborkat. Frechette now behind his own net. It's funny how certain guys, you see them, and you get an idea of what you think you know, and then you see them as a week later, and it's like, wow. Puck comes out. Kierman tries to get it in front of the net. Wouldn't go. Now here comes in over the blue line with it. Puts it out front. That goes wide. Cameron with it. Cameron up ahead to DeSanto. Oh, I thought he dragged his leg.
4: Yeah, that was a close call there. We'd like to take this chance to thank Renfrew Boston Pizza. September just got tastier for families. 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
3: So I asked this question last week. Nobody answered. It's $2 off the meal if you take in your Renfrew Wolves ticket. So if I take in 15 tickets, I go through the garbage, find 15 tickets. Do I get $30 off?
4: I think it works like that there. No, I don't think so.
3: I think there's a penalty coming here. Not sure who. Larota?
4: Yeah, no, it's looking like the Renfrew side.
3: Yeah. Power play brought to you by
4: Karis Way for the best authentic Greek cuisine anywhere. The only way is the Karis Way.
3: All right, face off to the right of Ogier Mongrain. Hawkesbury wins the draw, back to the point. Lozon with it. To Ganass with a little trouble there, almost lost it. Back over here to Lozon. Afonso on the forecheck. Afonso with a nice active stick, gets the puck away. Gets it up to Robitaille. Robitaille out the center ice. He's got his man beat to the outside. Chateau just wide. Now Lalonde could have come up and played that, but the Wolves come away with it. Right here to Afonso. Afonso chips it up ahead to Robitaille. Robitaille could have got a handle on that, could have had a 2-on-1. Good work here by Robitaille going for the line change. Here comes Hawkesbury up over the blue line. Sean Miguel with it. Puck is taken. Afonso can't get it out. Lozon with it. Lozon dumps it off to Miguel. LaForce takes his man out along the boards. Over on the far side. Down into the corner. Hawkesbury controlling it. And Hart gets it out to center ice. Wolves get a wholesale change in. Afonso's got to be tired. He was on for the minute 10. In over the blue line. Now Boss Claire with it. In around behind the net, LaForce with it and rams it down the ice. Good play by the Wolves. They almost played better shorthanded.
4: Looking really good on this penalty kill here.
3: There's a high stick. Let them play it. Yep. Keep that clock going. 25 seconds left here in the power play for Hawkesbury. In over the blue line, Kananga. Lose it there to Wright. Wright takes it. Gets it out. Good play. Out to center ice. Circling back in his own end is McCann. 5 seconds left, so that'll be the last rush that they get. McCann with it. They're going to get another rush, but not with the power play. Puck comes up. Shot just wide of the net. Along the sideboards. Stewart gets knocked off. McCann has it. McCann tries to come out front. Here's a breakaway. Cameron on a breakaway all by himself. Walking in. Deke. Scores! To the 5-hole. Mika Cameron. And it's 5-1 Renfrew.
4: That is a great goal to come right after a penalty being shorthanded.
3: Right there. Was it Wright to give it to him?
4: It was right. Yeah, up the middle. Nice pass. Good luck. And what a finish.
3: Oh. Again with the coughs, but a coffin bear, or the bear coffin. That puck comes back into the Wolves end, out the center ice. Shot wide of the net. Down in the corner, Larota with it. Out to the slot. Shot just wide by Robitaille. Long pass here off the skate, and that'll be icing. Yes, it is.
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3: Enright keeps the puck at the blue line, backing around behind the net. 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Up over the blue line. Puck just passed just this wide. Mumenbeek. Oh, we got a penalty. Renfrew holding. Hooking. I knew it was one of the two.
4: I missed that, Bear. Did you see what happened there?
3: Yeah. He sort of, the man beat him to the outside, and it was okay. I know a way I can catch you again. Hart is with the penalty. Penalty kill brought to you by
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3: Puck comes back to the point. Lozon with it. Lozon back over on this side, down into the corner. Back to Lozon. Lozon circles behind the net. Puck is taken and shot down the ice. That's quite a poster down the corner. Those, I guess, six real estate agents?
4: Yeah, they look real. They're looking at us, Bear.
3: I think my FM should invest in something like that for you and me.
4: No, I don't think our faces are quite as pretty.
3: Oh, yeah, they are. Puck is chipped out the center ice by the defenseman. I'm not sure who it was. I think it was Frechette. I was looking at the poster down there. Just giving John Pohl some ideas, you know. Puck is controlled by Mom Borkat. Chipped up along the boards here in Lozon and over the blue line. Chan Miguel with it, puts it back. Can't keep it in at the blue line. Down to a minute left here in this penalty kill. Long pass by the goaltender. That was an impressive pass. Isn't that the whole blue line? Back in behind the net, comes out front. Everybody's telling them to shoot. Lozon with it. Lozon over on the far side. Shot saved by Roger Monglain. Puck is around behind the net, jammed along the board. Robitaille over there with it. I like the way he uses his body. A lot of these guys, especially not the big guys, good hit there by the Hawkesbury player against Robitaille? No, Stewart. Shot. Stewart blocks the puck and down the ice. I like the way some of the smaller guys use their bodies to protect the puck.
4: Yeah, they're really good at it. Kind of like the Sidney Crosby style, protecting the puck, making sure that the other team has a harder time getting it back.
3: Sidney who? Oh, yeah, Crosby. I love Sidney. My mother's 93, big Sens fan. Hates him. Hates him.
4: Yeah, the Sens fans would be a Crosby hater a bit, but...
3: Puck is along the sideboard, back to 5-on-5. Good play there by Oud to lift the forward stick, not to get a shot off. And Stewart takes it, lifts it out to center ice. Back after it there is Bossclair. Bossclair around behind the net. Up along the sideboards, up over center. Shot back. Oh, bouncing puck. Jimenez would have had a tough time with the Blue Jays. Coming up with that one. Pucks along the sideboards. Intercepted there by Oud. Oud couldn't get a stick on it. Chipped up in the air. Oud again with it. Tips it up to Erkenbowling. Erkenbowling gets it out over the blue line, and that's it. Circling back with it now is the Hawks. Up on the boards. Here comes Hawkesbury over the line again. Back and behind the net. Lalonde turns it the other way. Pass it off. Long pass up the board. Oh, Lewis was almost gone on a Hail Mary there. Just the last second it bounced. Malone gets it up ahead now. Erkenbowling with it. Trying to get over to Cameron. Cameron couldn't come out with it. Shot just wide of the net. You want the 50-50 number? I got it. No, I still got it. I won here two Fridays in a row. I won the 50 puck shot over the glass. With that, let's take a commercial break. This is Renfrew Wolves Junior A Hockey on My FM, brought to you by CJR Mechanical and Tires.
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3: Welcome back to the beautiful Hawkesbury Arena here, the Robert Hartley Center. Olmstead got taken in the boards pretty hard there, but he's back up. Problem with his skate. Here comes Cameron for the Wolves and over the blue line. Pass it off, shot high and wide. Off the stick of DeSantos. Up along the boards now. Pass Kananga. Hawkesbury with it, circling their own in the Wolves zone. Intercepted. Here's a 3-on-2 going the other way. Cameron along with Kierman and DeSantos. 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Nice setup there by Cameron. Long power. Here's a penalty. 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
3: All right, so 3:16 left in the period. 5-1 Renfrew.
13: 0-6-1-5-9-9-4.
3: Ah! They redraw that. That's not the right number, guys. 9-6-9.
4: You can't win it three times in a row. Well,
3: this wasn't the 50-50 yet. That's just a small prize.
4: Oh, okay, so you're still in the running.
3: Yeah, I don't. Something about shooting on a goalie. Remember that he said he was going to give it to you?
4: Yeah.
3: Puck comes in over the line. Lozon with it. Into the corner. Lozon again with it. Can't do much. Malone wraps it around the boards. Good play. Gets it out to center ice. Minute 20 left here in the Wolves penalty kill. Good work there by Mr. Wright. Becoming a bit of a announcer's favorite. Where's that wicket number 17?
4: Yeah, he's been on the forecheck hard tonight and a few big hits as well.
3: Yeah. Puck comes out to center ice now. Hawkesbury with it. Dumps it down around behind the Wolves' net. For LaForce with it. Couldn't get it out. Well, back to the point. Lozon couldn't get it on a stick, but pass it off there to Ganess. Ganess back to gets a given goal. LaForce with it. And Carter makes a great play and dumps it down the ice. Long pass up here, icing. I didn't think it should be icing. More like interference.
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3: All right, here we go. Just a minute and a half left. 15 seconds left in the Wolves' power play, or penalty kill. Puck is into the corner. Olmstead takes his man out behind the net. Back to the point. Back to 5-on-5. Shot just wide of the net. Ogé Mongrain has it. Bonjour.
4: Oh, they're going to be unfriendly here, Bear.
3: Oh, no. They're just asking. Where's the best pizza joint in town?
4: Yeah.
3: Did you guys go to Pizza Pizza? We've been there before. It's been a long back in year one.
4: Yes,
3: when one of your teammates, what was his name? You had it tonight. He got hurt here. We had
4: Ethan Kitch.
3: We had to wait for him at the Hawkesbury Hospital.
4: Yes, in his hospital gown, and it was minus 31 out.
3: And he was so stoned on painkillers, he was walking around the parking lot. Those are the memories. That's an icing there against Renfrew. Those are the memories that you always carry with you.
4: Yeah.
3: So it's the first thing we talked about.
4: Yes, it was. Yeah, catching up on the good old times.
3: Jesse Riopelle was a assistant coach back there. He brought it up too.
4: Yes, he's a great guy to have on the bench again here for Renfrew. He keeps everyone's head on their shoulders. Great guy to have up front on the forward bench.
3: How much did he give you? $20 for that? I want at least 10. Puck is chipped out to center ice, but right back in. Good play by Frischettle on the board. Less than a minute to go here in the first period. Puck is shot up off the glass. Back to the point. Shot deflected. And LaForce and the goaltender made the glove save on that one.
4: Yeah, he looked a little bit like Marc-Andre Fleury on that play, diving out on his belly.
3: Yeah. He's a little bit early, eh? Yeah. LaForce says, I got you covered, big guy. 45.7 seconds. Next game tomorrow night at the MyFM Center. 7:30 puck drop. The Navin grads are in town. Face off. I believe next weekend the Wolves play Navin and Ottawa Junior Senators. I wish they'd play a Cornwall and a Hawkesbury game. Use the weekend games to get the long trips out of the way. But out of the six long trips this year, not counting Brockville, that's offside. Five of them are done by January 2nd. Here's Amstead with it now. Takes and gets it to center ice. Good safe place. 15 seconds left. Deflected by the Wolves. Amstead back with it. Fakes the shot. Leaves it there for Frischette. Up ahead. 7 seconds. The Santos down the wing. Shot. Saved by Talbot. He holds on to it. 3.3 seconds left.
4: Renfrew's really moving the puck well out of their zone here. Hawkesbury's not going away without a fight, but Renfrew all over the breakouts tonight.
3: Face-off won by the draw. The draw won by the Wolves. Face-off won by the draw. All right, folks, after 40 minutes of play, the Renfrew Wolves lead the hometown Hawkesbury Hawks 5-1. With that, let's take a commercial break. This is Renfrew Wolves Junior A Hockey on MyFM 96.1, brought to you by CJR Mechanical and Tires.
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3: Welcome back to the Robert Hartley Arena here in beautiful downtown Hawkesbury, where the Renfrew Wolves have a beautiful 5-1 lead against the hometown Hawks. Brendan, why don't you just tell us what happened that period?
4: Well, Renfrew scored 3 goals that period. One come from Jordan LaRota, one from Toby Almstead, and one from Mikhail Kuriman. Renfrew had 13 shots, and Hawks had 6. The score is now 5-1. 25 total shots for Renfrew, 16 for the Hawks. I'm really seeing the neutral zone open up for Renfrew, and they were finding ways to get pucks to the net. Hawkesbury has been not shying away, but I guess, not finding it easy as Renfrew's moving their feet quite well.
3: I would say frustration is about to set in because the Renfrews, I'm not going to say size because they're not a big team, but the guys who have size are quite physical, and LaRota with one big hit there also. And at the other end of it is the speed of this team.
4: Yeah, I have to agree. Renfrew is flying tonight. Like I said earlier, I didn't know about with the bus legs, long trip, Friday night, but the Wolves really showed up to play. And Hawkesbury in the first, I'm finding Renfrew really snagged the momentum, and it's showing on the scoreboard right now.
3: Yeah, but what you don't know, I'll tell you now, there's a secret. They have Red Bull popsicles in between periods, and that's what gets the boys
4: is that
3: going
4: the trick? Well, how come no one gave me one of those?
3: Well, Red Bull was still an experimental drug when you were playing.
4: So, oh, okay, I see. Yeah. Yeah, no, we just got water and bananas. So,
3: no, the Wolves had a great period, and I just think since that 5-on-3 penalty kill, they've been the better team by a mile.
4: Yeah, I agree with you, Bear. They really got a boost of energy from that. How could you not? And really making it easy on the goalie, Renaud Auger-Mongrain tonight, even though he's playing very well. And they're limited in the shots for Hawkesbury, only 6 that period. So hopefully they can keep up in the third period, and we'll see how fresh they are this period.
3: Next game for the Wolves tomorrow night, 7:30 at the the MyFM Center. The Wolves be hosting the Navin Grads. And then next weekend, Saturday and Sunday, is the showcase. Come down, pay one price, stay for the whole day, catch 4 games. The Wolves are fortunate. They play at the Steve Yzerman Arena, both their games, Saturday night at 7:15, I believe, against Navin. And then Sunday night, against the Ottawa Junior Senators. Could be a flip-flop at 6 p.m. And then the next home game for the Wolves is October 10th. I'm not sure who's in town. Navin's in town, I believe, again. And on the Friday night, I believe we traveled to Smith Falls, October 9th. So lots of games coming up. You can have a pint now at the hockey game. Growing up in Renfrew, the far end of the rink was nicknamed Whiskey Alley. So now we're going to call it Suds Alley, or I'm not just too sure, but come on out, have a beer, watch the game. For you people that are really knowledgeable in hockey, the Leafs aren't on yet for another week, so you can come out and watch it tomorrow night.
4: That's a crazy statement, Bear. Everyone knows the Leafs are not the team to cheer for, and that's coming from a Tampa Bay fan. So,
3: whoa! Why don't we just go ahead and, as if that's an unbiased opinion, I mean. But, no, it's come on out, catch the game, good action. If you see myself or Brendan at the game, flip us $20. We'll mention your name just like he did with Jesse Riopel, and it goes a long way. We'll even tell him you're a good guy or girl.
4: Yeah. Believe it or not, there was no money from Jesse on that one.
3: Yeah, I'll see the 20 being handed over. Now, third period, big thing here in the third period. Don't get the sucker into any penalties. Be smart. Just play smart, which they have all night. There's been a couple guys that really impressed me. We talked to Coach Campbell before the game. One guy I mentioned was Wright. He's even played better than I thought. I've thought Frechette has taken strides since the preseason. Lirota, Gagne, I knew Gagne was good, and DeSantos, but they just impressed me with their two-way play.
4: Yeah, and how about Toby Olmstead tonight having quite a game, especially for the fourth game of the season? Two goals from a defenseman, and he's looking like a forward tonight.
3: No, he does every night. But you know what he's did tonight, though? He's shot. Every time he makes such wonderful plays, he goes in on the other goaltender, and he's always passed first. And I hate to say this, but to be a goal scorer, to be a complete hockey player, you got to be greedy once in a while.
4: Yeah, I 100% agree with you there, Bear. Would you like an update on some of the other games in the league tonight?
3: Sure.
4: Okay, we got Nepean up 3-1 against Brockville at the end of the second period. Kempville's winning 4-1 against Navin at the end of the second. Rockland's up 4-1 on Cornwall at the end of the second. And CP is up on Smith Falls right now, 4-2, just starting the third. Lots of goals tonight.
3: Smith Falls battling back. All fairly competitive games. I mean, 4-1. Well, this one's the biggest one at 5-1. But 4-1, and I'm a little shocked at the one game you said. Who was beating Navin?
4: Kempville.
3: No, that's what I expect. Oh, Nepean beating Brockville. I was a little surprised at that one. Brockville's undefeated so far. And I thought Nepean got smoked 7-1 by Renfrew. And then I think they lost another game. But they've won a couple in a row now. They've been a little bit of a surprise.
4: Yeah, you can see that happen in hockey. It's just the way it goes. Sometimes there's ups, sometimes there's downs, and looks like they're coming back well. So
3: you're trying to tell a Toronto Maple Leaf there's some downs. I believe there's more downs than ups.
4: You know that for sure better than anyone.
3: All right, folks, let's take a break. We're back with the third period. This is Renfrew Wolves Junior A Hockey on MyFM, brought to you by CJR Mechanical and Tires.
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5: Welcome back to the Robert Hartley Arena here in beautiful downtown Hawkesbury. 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All right, Brendan, third period, 5-1. Is that a new goalie? Let me just check here. No, same goalie. Bugger for punishment.
6: Yeah, no, this should be a good period, last 20 minutes. We used to say down in... when I was playing 20 miles, 20 smiles, so hopefully Renfrew has it on them at the end of the night.
5: My old thinking when we get on the bus, I heard a mention tonight, we came all the way to play the hockey, why not send all the fans home disappointed? That's the way I always looked at it. Here we go, right off the bat, LaForce with it. LaForce Bowler's a defense partner. And right, that's knocked down. It's the blue line, Hawkesbury blue line. Taken the other way there now. Shot in over the Wolves line. Chipped out the center. Food with it. Makes a nice move to get away from the forechecking. In around behind the net now. Who gives it away? 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Long shot. 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Time to change him up.
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5: A little push and shoving. Mr. Enright's involved. I believe we're going to have offsetting minors here. Yep. So, 4-on-4 or 5-on-5? Usually after the whistle goes, any penalties, it's 5-on-5.
6: Oh.
5: No?
6: Looking like 4-on-4.
5: Yeah. All right, here we go. Face off to the left of the Renfrew net. Lewis wins the draw to Fichette. Back to Lewis. Lewis along the sideboards. Can't control. Oh, broke a stick. Too bad that you couldn't get the puck back to Lewis. Lewis in on the forecheck here against Fogarty. Penalty coming up. Holding to Lewis. I think it is. Yeah, the penalty door is open. I seen him on the forecheck, and I looked down to see what number or who number 55 was on Hawkesbury, and I heard the whistle.
6: Yeah, Lewis having a very good game tonight. Looks like he just got kind of held up with them there. Not much you can do.
5: only 17 years old. This is his first game.

0: was from the Quebec League.
1: Okay, I did not know that.
0: Oh, hang around me, you'll know a lot more. Down the ice. Jeunesse with it now. Leaves it there for Lauzon. Lauzon in over the blue line. Jeunesse keeps it in. Good play there by Jeunesse. Lauzon with it. Kept along the sideboard. Hawkesbury controlling it. Back over here, shanking Miguel. Oh, and there's an opportunity. Lacoste had the empty net. That puck is shot up and over the glass. Empty net, just couldn't get any composite on it.
1: Now, Renfrew playing in a tight triangle in front, but Hawkesbury opened them up there to some good chances.
0: This penalty kill brought to you by
1: Forgy's Concrete. September is project season. Get those outdoor jobs done before the cold sets in with the dependable concrete from Forgy's Concrete.
0: Jeunesse with it now. Pass over to his defense partner, Lauzon. Back to Jeunesse. Back to Lauzon. Over here, one side. Oh, what a save! Bojemon Green. A Bobrovsky-like save.
1: Another good save. I was thinking more again like Marc-Andre Fleury. Another sprawling save. What a night he's having.
0: Yeah, that was a nice glove save there. Face-off, puck controlled by Hawkesbury. Back to the point, Boyce Clare with it. One-timer. You pretty well see what their power play is. Set up the one-timer, the Alex Ovechkin. Unfortunately, Ovechkin's not here for them.
1: Yeah. You know what? It's never a bad call.
0: Here they go the other way now. Boyce Clare up over center. Passes it off on the wing to Kananga. Down into the corner. Good play there by the Wolves defenseman. That was Lalonde. Boyce Clare with it. Controls it. Back to Boyce Clare. Takes a shot. That's why the net. 28 seconds left here in the penalty kill. Back here to Gould. Over on the far side. Long shot. That hits the Hawkesbury player in front of the net. Back to 5-on-5. Fooling around with it is Lalonde from Hawkesbury. Back to Boyce Clare. One-timer. Missed that one. Had that put up on a tee, but just didn't go. Over here on this side. Shot high and wide of the net. That can't be the 50-50 number. That's a yellow ticket. Big hit there by Kierman. I should have known that. Here comes the Wolves now. They got the wrong color, 50-50 tickets. Backing around behind the net. That front shot over the top of the net. The Wolves hurt, player hurt. Kierman slowly get up. Oh, he took a stick. It looks like he's favoring his leg. That's offside.
2: All the way.
0: I don't know if he twisted his ankle or...
1: Yeah, he looks in a lot of discomfort after that one. We'll see if he stays in the game. Hopefully he can. 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
0: Look at this, 50-50 winner right here. Wasn't me. Didn't even have the right color tickets. I think they just sold that one ticket. Here's Armstead behind the net now. I guess we're off. Tim Hortons, I guess. Yeah, we're going to puck shot up over the glass. Couple Boston cream donuts.
1: A bit of a wild start here to the third period. Lots going on.
0: Fairly physical.
1: Yes.
0: But that's what you want.
1: But yeah, we're definitely...
0: Go ahead.
1: We're definitely having a good game to watch tonight. Lots of entertainment.
0: Yeah, just interested to see how Mr. Kierman is. Puck is controlled by the Hawkesbury Hawks. Wolves take it away. That was hard. Left there for... Oh, a penalty coming up against Mr. Eckenboiling gets taken down into the boards. He's another guy that's sort of, since the regular season started, has stepped it up.
1: Yeah, that's how you create plays like that, is keep your feet moving in the O-zone, and he was able to draw a good penalty there. So, Wolves on the power play, and it's sponsored to you by Renfrew Boston Pizza. September just got tastier for families. 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
0: Here's LaRota along the boards. Couldn't control it. DeSantos with it. DeSantos leaves it there for Olmstead. Olmstead gets it back over here to Laredo. That's just out of his reach. Battling along the boards here. Puck a shot down the ice. Bouncing puck. Olmstead with it, up along the sideboards now to DeSantos. Olmstead falls down all by himself, nobody near him. Here's DeSantos swinging wide, going around behind the net. Gives it back to Olmstead over on this side to Laredo. Now down to Cameron. Over here to Olmstead. Oh, waited too long for that hat trick, eh?
1: Yeah, he's looking good. He looks like he wants it. Sniper in the stands there, though, eh? He just went for a little tumble on his own.
0: Not only was he picking a corner, he was telling you which one it was going to be. Here's Hood now in over the blue line. Stops up, loses it. Chipped into the Hawkesbury zone. Cantalone out to Lalonde of Hawkesbury. Down into the corner, 14 minutes left here. 5-1 is the score for the Renfrew Wolves. Back in behind his own net, Gagne with it. Gagne with a set of wheels here. Down the ice, swings wide, gets around his man to the outside. Stops up, tries to get it back. Comes back, Stewart couldn't keep it in. Yep, Hood. Hood leaves it there. Gagne with it, cuts into the middle. Hood was looking for it, couldn't get it to him. Here comes the Hawks back to file outside. Good call by myself and the linesman. That guy's pretty good if he can keep up with me. All right, let's take a break. This is Renfrew Wolves Junior A Hockey on MyFM, brought to you by CJR Mechanical and Tires. You got her?
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0: Welcome back to Robert Hartley Arena here in beautiful downtown Hawkesbury. Wolves have a 5-1 lead, 13 minutes left here in the third period. It's a beautiful town when you're winning. Not so much when you're winning. They can get on your case here. Wolves have had some good success over the years. Last couple of years, not so much. But the first 3 years, this was a fairly successful place for them. Here comes Frechette. Does the smart thing, dumps it out. Gets banged right back in. Oh, that's Enright, sorry. Enright with the smart play. The LaForce, long pass here. Just missed the sticker right. Lalonde trying to kick it ahead. That didn't work. Here's Alfonso, winder up. Eddie Shack would be pretty proud of you. Here's Wright now, long shot. Skates pretty good for a good-sized boy, eh?
1: He sure does, yeah. He was flying up the middle there. It's nice when you get a bunch of crossovers up the middle like that.
0: Couple hits at the end of the rink there. McCann now canking in over the blue line. Lalonde makes a really nice play. Over on this side now with it was Fogarty. Fogarty dumps it in. Stewart takes it. Ooh! Some banging going on there, Brendan.
1: Yeah, some big hits. You got to love to see it. Nothing better on a Friday night.
0: Puck is the Sandals. Couldn't come up with it. Almost a giveaway there. Cameron almost took it away from them. Ooh, another big hit along the boards here. Lacoste. Long pass here. That's Kierman back out, isn't it? Shot pass. Kierman there. Shot. Oh! That would have been an nasty
1: call. It would have been. Maybe a high stick, though. I don't know.
0: Maybe that's what I thought, too.
1: We'd like to take this chance to thank Karis Way for the best authentic Greek cuisine anywhere. The only way is the Karis Way.
0: Well, if they would have called that a high stick, they'd come up to us and we would have told them. I don't know why they don't come to me more often. I'm usually right, like, especially in Renfrew.
1: Yeah, I know. I think I know exactly why, Bear.
0: Oh, it's the wool shirt I got on. Damn it. I'll have to wear a Navin shirt tomorrow night. Puck comes up. Cameron now. Kierman in over the blue line. Kierman dumps it in the corner. Tomorrow night, we're on Flow Hockey TV. Kierman up front. Oh, save! Off the stick of the Sandals. Should have had one there. Wolves will come away with it over here. Olmstead with it. Like to see him get that third one. Cameron with it. He'll be coming back to Olmstead. Kierman takes a shot right into the Chan Miguel's shin pads. Makes a nice move to the blue line. Pass. Save. Better save by the goaltender. Here comes DeSantos now. He's got a good set of wheels. He's got a nice carrot, too. You should see the wheels he's got. Oh, penalty coming up here, too. Hitting from behind. Boarding. Interference. Any of the above.
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0: Well, what's custom, by the way, I didn't tell you before the game, it's your responsibility to come up with 3 stars, eh? It is.
1: Should I come up with the 3 stars?
0: Oh, yeah. Yeah.
1: Oh, yeah.
0: And we don't have to do what the league does. They always go 2 for 1, 1 for the other team. Well, here's our break now. Rova tying over the blue line, just wasting some time. Leaves it there for Hart. Penalty coming up to Hawkesbury, tripping, I believe. Interference, same thing. Yeah, it's part of your job. I forgot to tell you that one.
1: Oh, yeah, thanks for that, Bear. I'll have to get looking at the stats now.
0: Well, I already know one. Maybe two. Okay, I'll give you a hint. They all wear blue sweaters. They all came down the bus with us. Okay? Now, this is up to you now. Come on. How much do I have to do for you?
1: Right, right.
0: Face off won by Hawkesbury in behind their own net. Worked in there by Alfonso. Chipping it out to center ice, Fogarty. Alfonso with it. Gives it away along the backboard. Fogarty come in, gets it. Roger Mongrain makes the save and holds on.
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0: All right, face off. Dion out to take the draw for Hawkesbury. Wolves come away with it. Olmstead with a pass behind his own net. Frechette with it. Frechette gets as far as center, dumps it in. Talbot out to play it. Olmstead along the sideboards. Leaves it there for Wright. Wolves better get back. A 2-on-1 coming here. Fogarty is wide open, but he couldn't get the knock the puck out of the air. Little high on the pass there.
1: Yeah, a little bit of an Eric Carlson there.
0: Easy. And Gagne falls down, no paneling. Oh, yeah, Carlson's with Pittsburgh. Oh, he's coming to Toronto. Puck is up over the glass. Coming home to play with Alfredson and Sundin.
1: Looks like we got a delay of game here.
0: You think so? Who, Hawksbury?
1: No, on Renfrew's side.
0: Oh, LaForce. He knocked that over with his glove then? He knocked with his hand?
1: Yeah, it looked like it with his hand.
0: What, that's not allowed? What on?
1: No, I don't think so. This
0: they just missed a chance there. Go ahead.
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0: Oh, yeah, hunting and fishing. Here we go, break for the Wolves. 3-on-1 and over the blue line to Saddles. What? I thought I heard a whistle. Puck comes up along the board. I swore I heard a whistle. But anyways, Lalonde with it now. That's the Hawksbury Lalonde. Draws it back to Shan Miguel. He gets tripped up. Nothing called. 8 minutes left here in the... I'm not sure. Icing against the Renfrew Wolves. Let's take a commercial break. This is Renfrew Wolves Junior A Hockey on MyFM, brought to you by CJR Mechanical and Tires.
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0: Welcome back to Hawksbury. That's quite a call. I'm not sure, unless they were even when the puck was shot. But Renfrew's call for icing when they're down a man. Not too sure of that one. Puck comes along the side. Boards, Gnentz with it along the side of the net. Frechette's in there. Olmstead takes his man out. Frechette plays the puck and dumps it down the ice. Just 45 seconds left here in this penalty kill.
1: The speed of this game really hasn't slowed down tonight, has it there?
0: No. Right from the word go. Here's Dion now with it. Dion, and when you played too, this game now with the rules being what they are, no red line for two-line pass, the game is so fast.
1: Yeah, I agree. And even this is about one of the bigger ice surfaces, especially compared to Calm Place now and then. But they're still moving quick out there.
0: My driveway's bigger than Carlton Place. But I don't shovel it. The ice gets on there. It's good.
1: Yeah, I bet.
0: In over the blue line now. Dion with a long pass. That's intercepted. Boss Claire couldn't come up with it. Down the corner now. LaRota with it. LaRota puts up the boards. We're back to 5-on-5. Cameron in over the blue line. Boss Claire with it. Gives it up to Olmstead. Looking for Olmstead here. Cameron is back to the point. That's a giveaway, though. Norlowski with it. Olmstead takes it off his stick. That's a delayed offside. And shot down the ice by the Navin grads into their own zone. Six minutes left, 5-1 here. Scoreless third period. So far, I shouldn't have said that. Puck shot up and over the glass. 5:57 left, 5-1 Renfrew.
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0: Puck is in the corner right now after it. Tries to get it out front, but Lewis can't. Wright makes a hit there on his man. Puck comes down into the Ranford blue line. Lalonde knocks it into the corner. Roger Mongrain with a save right along the boards. Wright having some trouble getting it out. Takes and just dumps it out. No icing. Good play. Need a couple sweepers on that one. Puck is back over on this side. Fogarty with it. Fogarty leaves it there for Kananga. Gould gets in over the blue line. Has it taken away. Dumped down the ice. And we got icing here. No. See, my mother would have got that one too. Good. Kept up along the boards. Kept in there by Erkin Bowling for a second, but back out. Back into the Wolves zone. Erkin Bowling with it. Knocks it ahead. Over on this side, LaForce. LaForce down the wing. LaForce takes a shot high and wide. Over on the far side, that's Hart. Ood now with it. Ood leaves it there for LaForce. LaForce putting a little bit of offensive spurred on here, but gets back defensively, responsibly. Buck shot into the Ranford zone. Fichette with it. Couldn't control it. Comes back out front. Back to the point. Bouncing puck. Here's a 2-on-1. 3-on-1. Hart with it. Hart walks in. Shot. Save. Off the blocker. Again comes back out. Oh, Hart with another opportunity again. Has it again. Shot. Erkin Bowling. Oh, off the goal post. I was told he was a Patrick Laine-like player, Erkin Bowling.
1: Yeah, you could see a vision of it there. He was shooting three times in a row.
0: Shot high and wide. He was in behind the goalie. Here's Erkin Bowling with it again. Shot. There's some pushing, shoving coming. Come on, boys. None of this. You still got a game tomorrow night. Any penalties here, any fighting here, you're gone for the next game. Just take it easy. With that, let's take a commercial break, and that'll be it for the breaks for tonight. Well, no, up until the third fourth intermission. Ranford Wolves Junior A Hockey on MyFM, brought to you by CJR Mechanical and Tires.
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0: Welcome back. Couple of minors to each, or a minor to each team here. So we're back to 4-on-4 hockey. Up over the blue line. Albright. Pass it off on the wing. Puck is around behind the net. Stewart with a nice play. Stewart up ahead to Gagne. 2-on-1. Gagne and Robitaille. Shot just under the blocker. Wide. Over on the far side, Chan Miguel gets at the center. Stewart with it. Robitaille circling with it. Robitaille lays it for a loan. He gets hauled down. Penalty coming to Hawkesbury. Robitaille with it. Get Olmstead out there. Get his fourth, third. Here's DeSantos, shot, rebound. Oh, good try there by Robitaille. Another shot by Robitaille. And with that, the Wolves will be going on a power play. Well, yeah, 4-on-3.
1: Yeah, 4-on-3 power play for Renfrew. Power play sponsored by Ty's Property Maintenance. It will be here before you know it. Ty's Property Maintenance is now booking residential snow removal. get your home on the list before the snow starts flying.
0: We got to split up those snow removal commercials. I'm getting depressed.
1: Summer's over, Bear. Summer is over.
0: Yeah, but we still got fall. Slow down. No. Snow removal is very important. Bulls win the draw. Control over on the far side by DeSantos. Laredo now with it. Looking for Armstead. Leaves it there for Armstead. Walks in. Takes the shot. DeSantos back to Armstead. Armstead makes a nice move. Trying to get in front. DeSantos. Look at Armstead beside the side of the net here. Cameron over to Laredo. Laredo behind the net. Armstead steps up. Has it. Walks in. Shaw, better get back, boys. That's too many men, no? It wasn't out of the penalty box yet.
1: Yeah, back to 4-on-4 now.
0: 5-on-4.
1: 5-on-4.
0: Here's Armstead. Off the side to Cameron. Down low. Laredo with it. Armstead, Laredo. Fanned on the pass. Takes a hit for his troubles. Robitaille. Gets it back. DeSantos to Armstead. Armstead shot. There he is, that first pass again, eh? He just...
1: Yeah, you can tell he really wants his third goal, too. He was standing there on the power play right beside the goalie's crease, so you can see that offensive mind for sure.
0: Yeah. Back is DeSantos now. DeSantos up over the blue line, swings wide. Shot off the goalpost. Pretty brave play there all by himself. That shot down there. No icing. Hawksbury is shorthanded. .22 seconds left. Chipped out to center ice. Gagne with it. Gagne in over the blue line. Shot wide. They get there as Polzin out to center. Shot right back in. Erkin Boiling comes back, takes the puck away. And there it is, folks, the final score. The Renfrew Wolves 5, the Hawkesbury Hawks 1. And let's take a commercial break. We're back with the post-game show. This is Renfrew Wolves Junior A Hockey on MyFM, brought to you by CJR Mechanical and Tires.
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0: Welcome back to Robert Hartley Arena here in beautiful downtown Hawkesbury, where the Renfrew Wolves have defeated the Hawkesbury Hawks 5-1 tonight. Brendan, what can we say? It was sort of a ho-hum game. Both teams were fairly even. The Wolves were down 1-0, killed a 5-on-3, and after that, it was a different game.
11: Yeah, I'd have to agree. Very north-south hockey tonight. Puck was going up ice, back and forth all night long. The energy didn't really drop off. Lots of hits, lots of puck movement, and it was all around a great game, and very happy for Renfrew.
0: All right, do you want to do a 3 stars for us?
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0: All right, let's hear them.
11: For our third star of the game, we have Renault Auger Mongrain. For our second star of the game, we have Jordan LaRota with 1 goal. And for our first star of the game, none other than Toby Almstead, defense, with 2 goals tonight.
0: Our hardest working Wolf tonight goes to William Wright. I thought William Wright played. I'm still trying to remember who made that play on the 5-on-3 where he laid his stick down and broke the play going there. It wasn't him. I'm just trying to remember who that was. I don't remember, but that to me, that was one of the big, could have been Gagne. That was one of the biggest plays of the game. They broke that play up, sent the puck the other way, and from then on it was, because they were all over them on the 5-on-3.
11: Yes, 100% they were, and I agree with you. That was the game changer tonight. Big momentum shift and energy boost coming from that kill. And, Renault Auger Mongrain in nets, your goalie has to be one of the best penalty killers on your team, and he really was tonight, so.
0: Yeah, he made some big saves early. That first goal snuck by him, but after that, he was solid.
11: Very solid. Also, a lot of block shots tonight on both sides, really, so made the goalie's night a little bit easier, but in my opinion, they had their work cut out for them still.
0: I thought the other thing, too, is I thought Renfrew, like you said, the action never slowed down. I thought the forwards were forechecked really well. And if you look at Renfrew's first couple goals, Alfonso along the boards to Armstead, and I can't remember the second one, but a lot of their goals were from forecheck, and paying the forecheck and paid off.
11: Yeah, and nice tight plays and coming out from behind the net in the corner. slick passes out front. Just textbook hockey, really, in the O-zone tonight for Renfrew. And they really opened the neutral zone up in the second period. So it created a lot more chances for them off the rush, too.
0: Well, Brendan, would you be willing to come back again or what?
11: I think so, Bear. I could brush the rust off, but I was enjoying it for sure. So thanks for having me.
0: Next time I see you tomorrow night, the Wolf game, if you happen to be there, if you got an autograph booth, I'm going to be a little worried because you'll be signing autographs. I'll be getting the token. All right, first of all, I'd like to thank all our sponsors. Without our sponsors, this wouldn't be possible. I'd like to thank Nathan and Rob back at the station in Renfrew. We had little difficulties getting the game underway with our modem, but due to the high technology ability of myself, Brendan, and the guys back in Renfrew, we got it up and running. Another great job by us. You don't have to tell us. We already know that. Again, I'd like to thank the listeners. Without you, it wouldn't be worthwhile doing. And I'd like to thank the Renfrew Wolves for providing us with an entertaining 60 minutes of hockey. So the final score from Hawkesbury, the Renfrew Wolves 5, the Hawkesbury Hawks 1. Thanks for listening and good night.
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12: Clear skies overnight tonight with some fog rolling in and a low of +4 with a risk of frost. Tomorrow, sunny as the fog dissipates in the morning with a high of 22. Sunday, a mix of sun and clouds with a high of 21. Monday, a mix of sun and clouds with a high of 20.
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9: Clear skies overnight tonight with some fog rolling in and a low of +4 with a risk of frost. Tomorrow, sunny as the fog dissipates in the morning with a high of 22. Sunday, a mix of sun and clouds with a high of 21. Monday, a mix of sun and clouds with a high of 20. My

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1: Oh, it's beautiful. 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
0: Yeah, yes it is.
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0: Well, baby, I went down and got it for you.

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3: Sunny today with a high of 22, clear skies overnight with a low of 7. Tomorrow, a mix of sun and clouds with a high of 21. Monday, a mix of sun and clouds with a high of 20. Tuesday, a mix of sun and clouds with a high of 21.

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4: Sunny today with a high of 22, clear skies overnight with a low of 7. Tomorrow, a mix of sun and clouds with a high of 21. Monday, a mix of sun and clouds with a high of 20. Tuesday, a mix of sun and clouds with a high of 21. My F-

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9: Sunny today with a high of 22, clear skies overnight with a low of 7. Tomorrow, a mix of sun and clouds with a high of 21. Monday, a mix of sun and clouds with a high of 20. Tuesday, a mix of sun and clouds with a high of 21. My-

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0: This is MyFM on the weekend. It's 8 o'clock. Here's what's happening.
1: Good morning. I'm Brian Turner in the MyFM newsroom. Here are your top stories from across Canada and around the world. More money is headed to the bank accounts of many older Canadians. CPP and old age security payments began rolling out Friday. CPP recipients can receive up to $1,507 a month at age 65, while OAS payments can reach nearly $828 for those 75 and older. Direct deposits should arrive first, while check recipients may wait longer. New rules are coming for medical spas in Ontario. Beginning in March 2027, nurses will have to be on site when unregulated staff perform procedures like Botox and filler injections under delegation. Nurse practitioners will also need to assess clients before issuing treatment orders. The College of Nurses of Ontario says the changes will help protect patients. The Federal Competition Bureau is taking a closer look at how grocery prices are set. It's expected to issue a call for information Monday asking about pricing policies used by retailers. The Bureau says the information will support its broader examination of competition in Canada's food supply chain, including pricing practices, loyalty programs, and shrinkflation. Alaska Governor Mike Dunleavy says there's virtually no chance the United States would invade Canada. Speaking in Banff, Dunleavy called such an event shocking to the average American. His comments follow Prime Minister Mark Carney discussing the potential for U.S. military action. Former National Security Advisor Jody Thomas says negotiations would quickly begin if conflict ever appeared possible. In MyFM Sports in the CFL last night, the Toronto Argos edged Winnipeg 30-28 and Saskatchewan lost to BC 31-24. Today, Calgary's in Ottawa to take on the Red Blacks and Hamilton meets Edmonton. In NHL preseason play yesterday, Winnipeg lost to Colorado 5-2. Today, Montreal faces off against Ottawa with a 12 p.m. puck drop with half of each team playing, and the other players will meet in Montreal at 7 p.m. for a split squad special. You can find all of your local news online at myfmradio.ca. 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
5: Sunny today with a high of 22, clear skies overnight with a low of 7. Tomorrow, a mix of sun and clouds with a high of 21. Monday, a mix of sun and clouds with a high of 20. Tuesday, a mix of sun and clouds with a high of 21.
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7: 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Our every moment

0: MyFM in the morning together, kicking off a Saturday. It's Jamie and Lorena, and yesterday receiving the news that my favorite band on the planet, you know, when they release new stuff, new material, new album, new tour, just the blood gets pumping and you're fired up. Well, it's been 9 years since my favorite band on the planet released a full album. Anyways, U2 announcing that November 13th, they will have their latest album out. And this is, has me just teary-eyed thinking about it, because a tour will usually follow after that. And I've been all over North America. I've followed them to Vegas a couple times, Montreal, Toronto. Yeah, I've done the circuit. But this is what you do for music, live music, the whole experience. New material. And word that the final song on this new album of U2's, which is out on November 13th, by the way, it's going to feature Dolly Parton. An unlikely duo with Bono and Dolly Parton. But it said that, the final song, it's called Torn, on the album Carnival de Luz, November 13th, Dolly Parton. So she fell ill, but still said she wasn't missing the recording session. She got out of bed to sing the song with Bono. And rumor has it, she heard the final mix before she passed and gave it the Dolly Parton stamp of approval. So that's got to mean a lot to the band. Bono said he has a hard time listening to the song now. Still pretty raw, I imagine, with Dolly's passing just last month. Dolly Parton and U2. I cannot wait to hear this song, Torn, the final on their new album, which is out November 13th. So that was my great start to yesterday. And then Taylor Swift fans, you got a new song as well. We'll recap that in just a moment in case you missed a little clip for you as well.
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8: Sunny today with a high of 22, clear skies overnight with a low of 7. Tomorrow, a mix of sun and clouds with a high of 21. Monday, a mix of sun and clouds with a high of 20. Tuesday, a mix of sun and clouds with a high of 21. My-

0: This is My FM on the weekend. It's 9 o'clock. Here's what's happening.
1: Good morning. I'm Brian Turner in the My FM newsroom. Here are your top stories from across Canada and around the world. Belleville Police Chief Murray Rod says the September 20th shooting outside the Sons of Jacob synagogue during Yom Kippur was a targeted hate-motivated attack against the Jewish community.
2: Make no mistake, this was a targeted attack against the Jewish community. The suspect had the means, the motive, and the mechanisms to cause a mass casualty and the destruction of the Jewish synagogue.
1: Police say the suspect had a shotgun, other weapons, ammunition, and gasoline. Constable Jeff Smith was seriously injured while confronting the attacker. Constable Mike McCurdy later joined the gunfight, helping stop the threat. The Ontario SPCA and Humane Society animal centres across Ontario are offering specials on adoptions of adult dogs and cats this weekend. Here's Community Outreach Coordinator Caitlin Stoyadenov with the details.
3: All of our animal centers across the province will be celebrating our fall adoption days. It will be a reduction in adoption fees for adult cats and dogs by 15%.
1: She adds that the adoption process is exactly the same as their normal days of operation. Come in, match up with the animal you prefer, and walk out with a furry friend. Adoption discount is only available for this weekend. There's a full moon rising. The harvest moon is the full moon that occurs closest to the fall equinox. This year it happens tonight. As the harvest moon rises in the east shortly after sunset, Saturn will appear nearby. Take a moment to look up and enjoy the view. In MyFM Sports in the CFL last night, the Toronto Argos edged Winnipeg 30-28 and Saskatchewan lost to BC 31-24. Today, Calgary's in Ottawa to take on the Red Blacks and Hamilton meets Edmonton. In NHL preseason play yesterday, Winnipeg lost to Colorado 5-2. Today, Montreal faces off against Ottawa with a 12 p.m. puck drop with half of each team playing, and the other players will meet in Montreal at 7 p.m. for a split squad special. You can find all of your local news online at myfmradio.ca. 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
8: Sunny today with a high of 22, clear skies overnight with a low of 7. Tomorrow, a mix of sun and clouds with a high of 21. Monday, a mix of sun and clouds with a high of 20. Tuesday, a mix of sun and clouds with a high of 21. 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
1: I had no choice but to hear you. You stated your case, time and again.

0: This is MyFM on the weekend. It's 10 o'clock. Here's what's happening.
1: Good morning. I'm Brian Turner in the MyFM newsroom. Here are your top stories from across Canada and around the world. More money is headed to the bank accounts of many older Canadians. CPP and old age security payments began rolling out Friday. CPP recipients can receive up to $1,507 a month at age 65, while OAS payments can reach nearly $828 for those 75 and older. Direct deposits should arrive first, while check recipients may wait longer. New rules are coming for medical spas in Ontario. Beginning in March 2027, nurses will have to be on site when unregulated staff perform procedures like Botox and filler injections under delegation. Nurse practitioners will also need to assess clients before issuing treatment orders. The College of Nurses of Ontario says the changes will help protect patients. The Federal Competition Bureau is taking a closer look at how grocery prices are set. It's expected to issue a call for information Monday, asking about pricing policies used by retailers. The Bureau says the information will support its broader examination of competition in Canada's food supply chain, including pricing practices, loyalty programs, and shrinkflation. Alaska Governor Mike Dunleavy says there's virtually no chance the United States would invade Canada. Speaking in Banff, Dunleavy called such an event shocking to the average American. His comments follow Prime Minister Mark Carney discussing the potential for U.S. military action. Former National Security Advisor Jody Thomas says negotiations would quickly begin if conflict ever appeared possible. In MyFM Sports in the CFL last night, the Toronto Argos edged Winnipeg 30-28 and Saskatchewan lost to BC 31-24. Today, Calgary is in Ottawa to take on the Red Blacks and Hamilton meets Edmonton. In NHL preseason play yesterday, Winnipeg lost to Colorado 5-2. Today, Montreal faces off against Ottawa with a 12 p.m. puck drop with half of each team playing, and the other players will meet in Montreal at 7 p.m. for a split squad special. You can find all of your local news online at myfmradio.ca. 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
6: Sunny today with a high of 22. Clear skies overnight with a low of 7. Tomorrow, a mix of sun and clouds with a high of 21. Monday, a mix of sun and clouds with a high of 20. Tuesday, a mix of sun and clouds with a high of 21.
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My FM in the morning, Jamie and Lorena. We looked at an anniversary this past week. It was a This Day in History, 1994, that the first episode of Friends aired. And I sat before you with no shame at all and admitted, I've never seen an episode of Friends. And if that didn't make you fall off your chair, I wasn't alone.

0: I'm calling because I'm with you, Jamie. I don't know anything about Friends.
1: Yeah, have you ever seen a full episode?
0: Nope.
1: Okay.
2: Do you not want to?
0: No, all I know, Lorena, is that the dark-haired girl, I don't even know her name. She was in Bruce Springsteen's video.
1: Yeah, Courtney Cox. Okay.
2: Monica.
1: Or Monica.
0: I don't know her name.
1: Yeah.
2: Yeah. Oh, my God. She's so great. She's very anal, and she always is cleaning her house, and she's wonderful. And she gets together with Matthew Perry, Chandler. Oh, my gosh. They just make me happy. I really do like them all.
0: Well, I don't know that show. I'm sorry.
1: Okay.
2: You got to give it a chance.
1: I know their names and a few references, Tracy, so I'm a step ahead, but I've never seen an episode. I might like it. I don't know why I haven't seen an episode.
0: Well, you're like me, too. I don't know that show, and I have never seen any of the Star Wars, and I don't intend to.
1: Oh, my goodness. You and I are one in
2: the
1: same,
2: like?
1: Tracy.
2: Yeah. What do you like watching, Tracy?
0: Aquaman.
1: Oh, who's that?
2: Oh, yeah. Jason Momoa.
1: Never heard of him. Who's that?
0: Yes.
2: How about Reacher? Have you tried Reacher?
0: I don't know who that is.
1: Oh,
2: you got to check him out. If you like Jason Momoa, you're going to like Mr. Richardson?
1: Yeah, Alan Rickman.
2: Richard Dawson?
1: That's his name, yeah.
0: No, there's only one Jason.
1: Oh, my goodness. I'm going to need two spray bottles for you two. All right. Well, you two go cool down.
0: Yeah, so I'm taking my shower.
1: All right.
2: Okay.
1: Thanks, Tracy.
2: Bye, Tracy.
0: Okay, bye-bye.
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0: 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There's nothing holding me back.
1: My FM in the morning, Jamie, Lorena. So you go to the movie theater. You're watching a movie you've never seen before. Nobody there likely has seen it. How do you know, right? You got the large drink that comes with your extra large popcorn. You're going to have to go to the bathroom at some point. How do you know when to leave the movie that you won't miss something key?
2: If you go to movies, you probably need the Run Pee app, okay? It is what it sounds like. It tells you the best time to take a bathroom break during a movie so you don't miss anything important. Basically, it starts vibrating if you download this app, and it tells you the peak pee times so you don't miss anything. And then it actually gives you a short summary of what happened while you were away so you don't have to nudge your husband and say, "What did I miss?" And he says, "You shut up, you..."
1: This is hypothetical, right? This is
2: for sure. Yeah. Many people are not going to experience that. Just me.
1: Well, this could save a lot of, like, imagine the person during Titanic that thought when Leo and Kate were up on top of the sideways ship that they thought, "I'm going to go take a pee right now." And then they came back. They're like, "Where'd the Titanic go?"
2: That's right. You didn't know that was going to happen.
1: No, it's terrible. Spoiler alert,
2: that is
1: by
2: terrible
1: the way. Spoiler
2: of us.
1: Alert if you haven't seen it. That is the Run Pee app. You can find it for yourself. Let us know what you think. Well, we'll take a look at our birthdays, our celebrations, anniversaries going on today. Recap, Cash FX. What a big week. A couple. Two winners, in fact.
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10: 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We in the Ottawa Valley have always punched above our weight. 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
12: Sunny today with a high of 22, clear skies overnight with a low of 7. Tomorrow, a mix of sun and clouds with a high of 21. Monday, a mix of sun and clouds with a high of 20. Tuesday, A mix of sun and clouds with a high of 21. My

0: This is MyFM on the weekend. It's 11 o'clock. Here's what's happening.
1: Good morning. I'm Brian Turner in the MyFM newsroom. Here are your top stories from across Canada and around the world. Belleville Police Chief Murray Rod says the September 20th shooting outside the Sons of Jacob Synagogue during Yom Kippur was a targeted hate-motivated attack against the Jewish community.
2: Make no mistake, this was a targeted attack against the Jewish community. The suspect had the means, the motive, and the mechanisms to cause a mass casualty and the destruction of the Jewish synagogue.
1: Police say the suspect had a shotgun, other weapons, ammunition, and gasoline. Constable Jeff Smith was seriously injured while confronting the attacker. Constable Mike McCurdy later joined the gunfight, helping stop the threat. The Ontario SPCA and Humane Society animal centres across Ontario are offering specials on adoptions of adult dogs and cats this weekend. Here's Community Outreach Coordinator Caitlin Stoyadenov with the details.
3: All of our animal centers across the province will be celebrating our fall adoption days. It will be a reduction in adoption fees for adult cats and dogs by 15%.
1: She adds that the adoption process is exactly the same as their normal days of operation. Come in, match up with the animal you prefer, and walk out with a furry friend. Adoption discount is only available for this weekend. There's a full moon rising. The harvest moon is the full moon that occurs closest to the fall equinox. This year it happens tonight. As the harvest moon rises in the east shortly after sunset, Saturn will appear nearby. Take a moment to look up and enjoy the view. In MyFM Sports in the CFL last night, the Toronto Argos edged Winnipeg 30-28 and Saskatchewan lost to BC 31-24. Today, Calgary's in Ottawa to take on the Red Blacks and Hamilton meets Edmonton. In NHL preseason play yesterday, Winnipeg lost to Colorado 5-2. Today, Montreal faces off against Ottawa with a 12 p.m. puck drop with half of each team playing, and the other players will meet in Montreal at 7 p.m. for a split squad special. 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
7: Sunny today with a high of 22, clear skies overnight with a low of 7. Tomorrow, a mix of sun and clouds with a high of 21. Monday, a mix of sun and clouds with a high of 20. Tuesday, a mix of sun and clouds with a high of 21. My

0: MyFM in the morning, Jamie, Lorena. Another trend we came across this past week was called the food divorce. This is where a lot of married couples or couples living together, just to erase that whole, what do you want for dinner? I don't want that this week. I want this. I want that. You just fend for yourself. So if you want something, you make it for yourself. You eat it. Maybe still together. Doesn't mean you're necessarily eating separate, but you get to eat what you want. You make your own meals. Yeah, we had a great conversation surrounding this because, yes, quite often my wife doesn't like anything that comes from water, nothing that swims. And I love seafood. So you find a way to eat it here and there when you have meals out. But, yeah, the food divorce. This gentleman brought up a great point, though.
1: I'm calling about your food divorce thing you're talking about.
0: Oh, food. Are you recently food divorced?
1: No, but here's my next question is, who does the dishes? Because if you're each cooking your own meal, there's twice the amount of dishes.
0: Are you?
2: Wow.
0: Yeah, maybe you get a dishes divorce too.
1: Yeah, well, then if I've got to do the dishes and cook the meal, what do I need her for?
2: Wow. You know what you do? You get the person to load the dishwasher who's good at it and loads it anyway after you've loaded it.
1: Oh, yeah, but dishes is like laundry, right? 30 minutes to wash, 30 minutes to dry, 5 to 10 days to unload.
0: Right.
2: So true.
0: Well, the other trend we came across is a pose that a lot of Gen Zers are striking in photos now. You never know what to do with your hands in photos. They do. It's called the boob rest.
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0: Well, that is it for us, Jamie and Lorena, over and out. Retro Rewind starts after 12 noon to get you through the rest of your Saturday, and we'll have to come up with something good, something tough for Cash FX. We figured out the coffee grinder. Cherie got that one for $300. That was our first sound. And we didn't even get to start a second when Courtney knew exactly what it was.
4: Hi, my name is Courtney Devlin, and I just won $100 with Cash FX.
0: And she knew the sound of was dog food, the kibble hitting a metal bowl. Very familiar for a lot of pet owners. We'll come up with something good, start a brand new sound just after 8 o'clock. Cash FX on MyFM in the morning Monday. Have a great rest of your weekend.

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1: Good afternoon. I'm Brian Turner in the MyFM newsroom. Here are your top stories from across Canada and around the world. More money is headed to the bank accounts of many older Canadians. CPP and old age security payments began rolling out Friday. CPP recipients can receive up to $1,507 a month at age 65, while OAS payments can reach nearly $828 for those 75 and older. Direct deposits should arrive first, while check recipients may wait longer. New rules are coming for medical spas in Ontario. Beginning in March 2027, nurses will have to be on site when unregulated staff perform procedures like Botox and filler injections under delegation. Nurse practitioners will also need to assess clients before issuing treatment orders. The College of Nurses of Ontario says the changes will help protect patients. The Federal Competition Bureau is taking a closer look at how grocery prices are set. It's expected to issue a call for information Monday, asking about pricing policies used by retailers. The Bureau says the information will support its broader examination of competition in Canada's food supply chain, including pricing practices, loyalty programs, and shrinkflation. Alaska Governor Mike Dunleavy says there's virtually no chance the United States would invade Canada. Speaking in Banff, Dunleavy called such an event shocking to the average American. His comments follow Prime Minister Mark Carney discussing the potential for U.S. military action. Former National Security Advisor Jody Thomas says negotiations would quickly begin if conflict ever appeared possible. In MyFM Sports in the CFL last night, the Toronto Argos edged Winnipeg 30-28 and Saskatchewan lost to BC 31-24. Today, Calgary's in Ottawa to take on the Red Blacks and Hamilton meets Edmonton. In NHL preseason play yesterday, Winnipeg lost to Colorado 5-2. Today, Montreal faces off against Ottawa with a 12 p.m. puck drop with half of each team playing, and the other players will meet in Montreal at 7 p.m. for a split squad special. You can find all of your local news online at myfmradio.ca. 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
7: Sunny today with a high of 22. Clear skies overnight with a low of 7. Tomorrow, a mix of sun and clouds with a high of 21. Monday, a mix of sun and clouds with a high of 20. Tuesday, a mix of sun and clouds with a high of 21.
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0: Breakfast in America, music from Supertramp on your Saturday afternoon. It's the Retro Rewind, my favorite day of the week. Before that, we heard from Chumbawamba with some tub thumping to get you moving on a final Saturday of October, and we've got great music to come. Dire Straits on the way from their self-titled album going back to 1978. We'll hear the Sultans of Swing with Mark Knopfler's fingerstyle guitar. That's around the corner after a break. And it's Adam Weeks with you. A couple of contests to talk about today as well, so stick around. We'll make this final Saturday of September one to remember on the Retro Rewind.
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3: 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You're in the right place. This is

0: The Whispers and Rock Steady on MyFM. Before that, it was the B-52s and Rome. The Retro Rewind continues. Speaking of roaming, how about roaming your way to Toronto for a Sens and Leafs game, the Battle of Ontario, with a stay at the Royal York and $500 spending money to get those ballpark franks. 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Coming up, I'll tell you where to go. Local businesses have a little sign with a QR code, and you can enter the contest as much as you like. Stick around. We've got more music on the way on the Retro Rewind. 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
11: Sunny today with a high of 22, clear skies overnight with a low of 7. Tomorrow, a mix of sun and clouds with a high of 21. Monday, a mix of sun and clouds with a high of 20. Tuesday, a mix of sun and clouds with a high of 21. My

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3: Coming up, some Dan Hartman, Melissa Etheridge, and more. 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

0: The Retro Rewind with Jermaine Stewart on your Saturday afternoon. It's Adam Weeks on MyFM, and coming up from the Back in Black album, AC/DC, You Shook Me All Night Long. Brian Johnson coming into the fold after the band lost their original singer, Bon Scott. And more where that came from. It's Saturday. You know, on the weekdays, we're playing MyFM in the Morning Cash FX with Jamie and Lorena. We are two sound effects in so far. The first one went a long time. And the jackpot went up $25 with every wrong answer. Then the other day, we played a sound effect. Our caller won it immediately. Courtney made her guess and took the cash the first time we heard the sound effect.
1: Hi, it's Courtney. Am I caller 10?
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1: Oh, amazing.
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2: All right, hopefully you have an extra set of ears to help you out in the vehicle. Here we go for $100. This is your sound, Courtney. Oh my. It's a quick one. I hope you heard that.
1: It's a quick one. It sounds like dog food.
3: Your guess is? Correct.
1: Whoa.
2: Okay.
1: Oh, awesome. How? You've done enough in my days, I guess.
0: Yeah, I recognize that sound too, pouring dog food into a dog bowl. So we'll play again. 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
1: Hi, excuse me. 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
3: Nah, I would have recommended the same thing. 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
1: 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You're telling me to go to BMR if I want good advice?
3: Yep. But yeah, you didn't hear from us.
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0: Nothing compares to you, Sinead O'Connor, on MyFM's Retro Rewind. That song, written by Prince himself, Prince Rogers Nelson, the purple one. It was for a side project of his way back called The Family, and you can hear that version online, but that version by Sinead O'Connor we just heard, that is the gold standard. And no offense to Prince, whom we lost in 2016, but I think Sinead's version will always be the one in our hearts. Coming up next, a song that's on the road right now because Salt and Peppa are touring with En Vogue and TLC, and we're going to be pushing it right after a break on the Retro Rewind.
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15: My FM weather. sunny today with a high of 22. Clear skies overnight with a low of 7. Tomorrow, a mix of sun and clouds with a high of 21. Monday, a mix of sun and clouds with a high of 20. Tuesday, a mix of sun and clouds with a high of 21.

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All

0: Take That and Back for Good on MyFM, a quintessential 80s tune right there. Coming up, we've got a song that will take you back to the Caddyshack film, the original, Journey. Any way you want it, right around the corner. You can picture Rodney Dangerfield doing his little dance already. We'll get back to that in a couple of minutes on the Retro Rewind.
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2: Hi, I'm Billy Deno, your member of Provincial Parliament for Renfrew-Nipissing-Pembroke. 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We in the Ottawa Valley have always punched above our weight. But what makes me most proud is the people of the Ottawa Valley. This week is dedicated to each and every one of you. 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
0: 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Stick around. It's a Saturday to celebrate the greatest music of the late 70s through to the early 2000s on the Retro Rewind.

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0: John Mellencamp and Wild Night on MyFM's Retro Rewind. We've got some Cheap Trick coming up. I want you to want me. But I've got some news from your favorite kids' TV show. Netflix has announced a new Sesame Street film in development. No details disclosed, but the last time Sesame Street had a full feature film was 1999's The Adventures of Elmo in Grouchland. That's a long time ago. You remember that one? I'll never forget being a kid and going to the movie theater to see Follow That Bird as Big Bird had his adventure across the country. No word on the premiere date, but we've got a new Sesame Street movie on the way.
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9: Sunny today with a high of 22, clear skies overnight with a low of 7. Tomorrow, a mix of sun and clouds with a high of 21. Monday, a mix of sun and clouds with a high of 20. Tuesday, a mix of sun and clouds with a high of 21. 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

0: Amy Grant and Baby Baby on My FM, and coming up, Modern English, one-to-one and more. And don't forget, we're playing the My FM in the Morning Cash FX contest. 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
0: Saturday afternoon, the final Saturday of September with great music to come. Stick around. We'll get back into it with Modern English, some one-to-one, and Aerosmith's early 90s comeback as well. It's the Retro Rewind.

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0: Great White and Once Bitten, Twice Shy on MyFM's Retro Rewind. That if I was once bitten by a great white, I'd be more than twice shy to go back in the water. Adam Weeks here with you on the Retro Rewind. We heard from Jewel before that, and we've got lots to come. Some Milli Vanilli up next, and I don't care who sang on the album. I love those guys. I love that music. And it's great to see Rob Pilatus, the surviving member of Milli Vanilli, having won a Grammy Award this past year for his narration of his audiobook about what happened with Milli Vanilli and his life story. After having their Grammy Awards taken away all those years ago for the lip sync scandal, to see him back at the Grammys to receive one was not something you see every day. That's a feel-good story right there. We've got great music to come. We'll take a break and get back into it on the Retro Rewind on MyFM.
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0: Genesis and I Can't Dance on MyFM. That was post Peter Gabriel. Phil Collins taking the lead of the group, and that was a major music video and a big hit for Genesis when it came out in 1991. On the way, we've got some Blondie, some NXS with the late, great Michael Hutchence, and more. We'll keep the Retro Rewind going here on MyFM.
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13: Sunny today with a high of 22. Clear skies overnight with a low of 7. Tomorrow, a mix of sun and clouds with a high of 21. Monday, a mix of sun and clouds with a high of 20. Tuesday, a mix of sun and clouds with a high of 21.
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0: The MyFM Retro Rewind. Vancouver's 5440 released that song, Baby Ran, in 1986, and it became one of those songs that helped define Canadian alternative rock before anybody was calling it that. The band took its name from a Civil War-era American political slogan about latitude. So, yes, one of Canada's great rock bands is named after an American border dispute. Very Canadian. This is the Retro Rewind. I'm BK.
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0: 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To Pow, Heart and Soul. They broke through internationally with that song. And the band's name? It came from a Vulcan character in the original Star Trek. Singer Carol Decker's massive voice, a name coming from science fiction, and a song that reached the American top five. Live long and prosper, preferably with a record deal. This is the Retro Rewind. I'm BK.
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0: town. The Stray Cats were three Americans playing rockabilly, but they actually had to move to England in order to get their big break. Britain embraced the look, the sound, and Brian Setzer's guitar playing before America caught on, and Rock This Town eventually became a top 10 hit back in their home country. 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

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This is Retro Rewind on Renfrew's 96.1 MyFM. She doesn't know.

0: 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Pat Monahan has described Virginia as a character inspired by different women rather than one specific person. She's quirky, unpredictable, doesn't quite fit in, and apparently doesn't own a dress, which makes getting ready for a wedding considerably easier. 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I'm BK.
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0: The MyFM Retro Rewind. That sounds like a fun little ska song until you pay attention to the lyrics. Mirror in the Bathroom from the English Beat, dealing with self-obsession, narcissism, and somebody so fascinated with their own reflection they become isolated from someone else. And 46 years later, we invented the front-facing phone camera. The English Beat, ahead of their time. This is the Retro Rewind. I'm BK.
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0: IFM Retro Rewind, Madonna's Ray of Light marked a pretty dramatic reinvention. She teamed up with the electronic producer William Orbit, embraced a more spiritual sound, and ended up making one of the defining pop records of 1998. That video won Video of the Year at the MTV VMAs, which is impressive considering most of it is Madonna dancing while the rest of the planet apparently moves at 900 kilometers an hour. The Retro Rewind continues. I'm BK.
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10: Skies overnight with a low of 7. Tomorrow, a mix of sun and clouds with a high of 21. Monday, a mix of sun and clouds with a high of 20. Tuesday, a mix of sun and clouds with a high of 21. My

0: 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He intended for Ring My Bell to be for singer Stacey Ladislaw, with lyrics about a kid excited to get a phone call. That project didn't work out, and Anita Ward recorded it, and suddenly everybody heard the bell ringing a little differently. It went to number one in 1979. Context is everything, kids. It's BK, and the Retro Rewind continues.
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0: FM Retro Rewind, In Excess, Never Tear Us Apart. Andrew Ferris originally imagined that as a much more piano-based song before In Excess turned it into that sweeping rock ballad. And those strings, they give the whole thing that cinematic feel. Years later, that song became a huge part of Michael Hutchins' legacy and remains one of the songs most closely associated with him. The Retro Rewind continues. I'm BK.
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A 5-kilometer walk or run that will start and finish at the Healing Garden on the grounds at RVH. 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

0: The MyFM Retro Rewind. Meredith Brooks had a problem in 1997. People loved her song, but weren't comfortable saying the title, Bitch. To make matters worse, plenty of people thought it was Alanis Morissette. Well, Brooks got the last laugh at number 2 on the Billboard charts and 2 Grammy nominations. Not bad for a song that people were afraid to say the title of. It's BK, and the Retro Rewind continues.
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13: Clear skies overnight with a low of 7. Tomorrow, a mix of sun and clouds with a high of 21. Monday, a mix of sun and clouds with a high of 20. Tuesday, a mix of sun and clouds with a high of 21. My-

0: 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Let's settle the great 90s music video mystery. The floor wasn't moving, okay? The room's walls and furniture moved around Jamiroquai while the floor stayed put. Director Jonathan Glazer created one of the decade's most memorable visual illusions, and Jamiroquai walked away with four MTV Video Music Awards, including Video of the Year. All that, and JK never lost his hat. This is the Retro Rewind. I'm DK.
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2: Hey everybody, Martin here from Depaneur Thompson. At this moment, I have 60 cans of Sleeman Clear or Sleeman Light for $85.85. I have 60 cans of Sleeman Draft for $93.51. I got 40 cans of Pabst Blue Ribbon for $60.24. 40 cans of Pabst Blue Ribbon Dry for $62.34. And 48 cans of Sapporo for $74.79. Guess what? Those prices are all in.
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